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1: Of course I am. A little intimidated, too.
0: Why?
1: Taking care of a baby today is so different than when I had you.
0: But, Mom, you did great with me.
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1: 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Here's your forecast from the National Weather Service. Showers and thunderstorms tonight, mainly early with a low near 64 degrees. Sunny tomorrow with a high near 81. Partly cloudy tomorrow night with a low near 62. On Monday, mostly sunny with a high near 86.
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0: 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From the National Weather Service, showers and thunderstorms tonight, mainly early with a low near 64 degrees. Sunny tomorrow with a high near 81, and for tomorrow night, partly cloudy with a low near 62.
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6: There's nearly 678,290,000 kids under 5 around the world. But what's so important about being 5? A lot, it turns out. Children who live to age 5 are twice as likely to reach adulthood. That's why vaccines matter so much. For 40 years, Rotary and partners have delivered vaccines globally. Like here, and even here. Impressive, right? But 12.5 million children are still totally unvaccinated. Rotary knows we can find them. Because when Rotary and Indian vaccinators looked for families at bus and train stations, used motorbikes, and trekked house to house, they lowered polio cases by 94%. See? It can be done. And the results are worth it. Let's ensure that all children grow up safe from preventable diseases.
0: 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Taking a look at your forecast from the National Weather Service, showers and thunderstorms tonight, mainly early with a low near 64 degrees. It'll be sunny tomorrow with the high near 81. And for Monday, mostly sunny with the high near 86.
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3: 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Here's your forecast from the National Weather Service. Sunny today with a high near 81 degrees. It'll be partly cloudy tonight with a low near 62. Mostly sunny tomorrow with a high near 86.
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0: 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Sunny today with a high near 81 degrees. Tomorrow, mostly sunny with a high near 86. On Tuesday, partly sunny, a chance of afternoon showers and thunderstorms with a high near 87.
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0: 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From the National Weather Service, it'll be sunny today with a high near 81 degrees, partly cloudy tonight with a low near 62. Mostly sunny tomorrow with a high near 86. Tuesday partly sunny with a chance of afternoon showers and thunderstorms with a high near 87.
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0: 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Here's your forecast from the National Weather Service. Sunny today with the high near 81 degrees. It'll be partly cloudy tonight with the low near 62. Mostly sunny tomorrow with a high near 86.
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1: 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Checking your forecast from the National Weather Service, sunny today with a high near 81 degrees. Tomorrow, mostly sunny with a high near 86. On Tuesday, partly sunny, a chance of afternoon showers and thunderstorms with a high near 87.
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0: 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From the National Weather Service, it'll be sunny today with the high near 81 degrees, partly cloudy tonight with the low near 62, mostly sunny tomorrow with the high near 86, Tuesday partly sunny with a chance of afternoon showers and thunderstorms with the high near 87.
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0: 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Here's your forecast from the National Weather Service. Sunny today with a high near 81 degrees. It'll be partly cloudy tonight with a low near 62. Mostly sunny tomorrow with a high near 86.
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0: 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Checking your forecast from the National Weather Service. Sunny today with a high near 81 degrees. Tomorrow, mostly sunny with a high near 86. On Tuesday, partly sunny, a chance of afternoon showers and thunderstorms with a high near 87.
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4: 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From the National Weather Service, it'll be sunny today with a high near 81 degrees, partly cloudy tonight with a low near 62, mostly sunny tomorrow with a high near 86, Tuesday partly sunny with a chance of afternoon showers and thunderstorms with a high near 87.
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0: 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Here's your forecast from the National Weather Service. Sunny today with the high near 81 degrees. It'll be partly cloudy tonight with the low near 62. Mostly sunny tomorrow with a high near 86.
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0: 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Stay tuned. I've got your forecast coming up.
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0: 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Checking your forecast from the National Weather Service. Sunny today with a high near 81 degrees. Tomorrow, mostly sunny with a high near 86. On Tuesday, partly sunny, a chance of afternoon showers and thunderstorms with a high near 87.
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0: 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From the National Weather Service, it'll be sunny today with a high near 81 degrees, partly cloudy tonight with a low near 62, mostly sunny tomorrow with a high near 86, Tuesday partly sunny, with a chance of afternoon showers and thunderstorms with a high near 87.
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5: 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Here's your forecast from the National Weather Service. Sunny today with a high near 81 degrees. It'll be partly cloudy tonight with a low near 62. Mostly sunny tomorrow with a high near 86.
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0: 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Sunny today with a high near 81 degrees. Tomorrow, mostly sunny with a high near 86. On Tuesday, partly sunny, a chance of afternoon showers and thunderstorms with a high near 87.
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5: 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I'm your host, Rob Reinhart. 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
5: Over the past 20 years, we've had the pleasure of talking to Sam 8 times. Sometimes it's just Sam. Sometimes he brings others with him. But it's always fun and interesting. Now, about 25 years into the Iron and Wine project, his last 2 albums, Light Verse in 2024 and this year's Hen's Teeth, were actually created at the same time, same place, and with the

same group of talented players. But the two albums couldn't really be more different. Hen's Teeth features a couple of songs with the trio I'm With Her, and Sam's daughter, Arden, appears for the first time on an Iron and Wine album. To talk about Hen's Teeth and more, Sam dropped by the Leon Loft last month for a visit, and we will bring you that session today with Sam Beam as our in-studio guest. And as we are here in the first week of June, already one of the biggest tours of the summer is about to start. After a couple of May dates in Hawaii, Jack Johnson is about to hit the road at the end of this month, touring behind a new documentary about his early days as a surfer and budding musician. It's called Surf Film Music, as is his tour. The soundtrack for the film features a ton of recordings from Jack's archives, including four-track demos, many of the songs that turned up on the first two albums, 2001's Brushfire Fairy Tales and 2003's On and On. From the latter, here's Holes to Heaven on Acoustic Cafe.

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0: and dream of giving up your ghost. 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
1: There were two albums just a year apart from Ben Harper. The last two that he's released, Bloodline Maintenance in 2022, Wide Open Light in 2023. Wide Open Light was not a live album, but there was that live cut on there called Giving Ghosts on Acoustic Cafe. And Ben Harper will be joining Jack Johnson out on much of his forthcoming tour. We heard Jack Johnson from the soundtrack to the new documentary, Surf Film Music, which is also the name of the tour. We heard an early demo version, the 4-track demo version, of the song called Holes to Heaven, which turned up on 2003's On and On. Something new now from Iceland's Arni Margrét. A new album is on the way, and the first song from it is out, called In a Dream, on Acoustic Cafe.

That is the song Turning Away from the album You're Free to Go, which is the latest, the sixth album from Ann Jimley, who started out in the Dallas area, then moving to Boston, picking up guitar, heavily influenced by Sufjan Stevens, as perhaps you can tell, Ann Jimley with a really fine new record, one of the best of 2026 so far. And then before that, Arni Margrét with a new single called In a Dream. She has won all kinds of awards in Iceland, and hopefully we'll have a full-length release here in the next couple of months. Arni Margrét will also be doing some North American touring over the summer, and In a Dream being the latest in a long line of singles from Arni. Let's go into our archives now for a recording from 10 years ago. However, the song comes from an album 15 years ago, and to celebrate its 15th anniversary, it is now being reissued. That album, in fact, is the self-titled debut from The Head and the Heart. They were simply a band in the Northwest doing it DIY style until they got signed by the Sub Pop label, and they put out their debut, their formal debut, in 2011. That album being reissued, lots of extra bonus tracks, including a live version of this song recorded at that time of the album's release, 2011. But here they are live in our studios at Acoustic Cafe with Rivers and Roads, circa 2016.

That is the lineup for the band The Head and the Heart, circa 2016, doing that song, which is now 15 years on from the debut release from The Head and the Heart. We heard

0: Rivers and Roads, recorded live here at Acoustic Cafe. And ahead, Low-Cut Connie's Adam Wiener in our studios, and our guest this week, Iron and Wine's Sam Beam at the Leon Loft.
1: It's time now for a look at your WLKR Entertainment Guide. On June 20th, the Free Firelands Music Fest will take the stage at the Norwalk Amphitheater starting at 4 p.m. Join WLKR for a day of music, food, and fun. Musical acts include Mentally Distracted, Acoustic Scotty, The Baker's Basement, The Midnight Brothers, and Doc Fubbs. It's BYOB, but there will be food trucks, a local vendor's market, activities, and you can sign up to win a guitar. On June 10th, the Norwalk Summer Concert Series presents the Firelands Brass Quintet, an America 250 concert with kids' activities at the Norwalk Amphitheater starting at 6 p.m. For more information on these and other events, or to submit your show to be added to our entertainment guide, visit our website at WLKRradio.com.
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1: The National Weather Service forecasting for today, mostly sunny skies and a high of 81. Partly cloudy tonight with a low of 62. Then mostly sunny tomorrow with a high of 86.
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4: Baby, anything you want to say, oh baby, no, it can't be wrong.
0: That's the latest single from Low-Cut Connie's album, Living in the USA, which will be released on July 3rd. When band founder and songwriter Adam Wiener came to our studios earlier this year, he talked about the new album, combining what he feels to be two central themes in American pop music, protest and good times, sometimes within the same song. And he cites previous eras of protest and the good time music that was the soundtrack to those eras, Creedence in the 60s, Sly in the 70s, Prince in the 80s. You're hearing one of the good time moments from the new album called Can't Be Wrong. But when Adam was on tour this spring, he was doing solo acoustic versions of the songs, like this one, live here at Acoustic Cafe. Well,

0: A solo acoustic version of Can't Be Wrong, the full band version, will be on the new album from Low Cut Connie, coming out July the 3rd, called Livin' in the USA. That is Adam Wiener, live here at Acoustic Cafe. And this week on the show, we are welcoming back Sam Beam, Iron and Wine, for an appearance that we recorded at the Leon Loft back in May for Acoustic Cafe.
1: Today, I would love for you to stick around for some music and discussion with perhaps my favorite guest in all the years I've been doing the show. Sometimes this guest has brought other guests to our studios with him, and that has sort of become a central theme, collaboration. 2 years ago, we sat and spoke about an album called Light Verse, created with a terrific group of musicians, artists in Southern California, including string arranger Paul Cartwright, bassist Sebastian Steinberg, guitarist David Garza, and others. And now there's a new album called Hen's Teeth, created with the same group of artists at the same time. But if you listen to both albums back to back, you will hear that they are very different types of records. Hen's Teeth also features a couple of songs with the trio, I'm With Her. And Hen's Teeth marks the first time one of his children has joined him on a recording. So please welcome back to the Leon Loft, Iron and Wine's Sam Beam.
2: Thanks so much. Thank you, everybody. Great to be back. Thank you.

0: It's a song that now appears on the new album from Iron & Wine called Hen's Teeth, In Your Ocean. Performed live at the Leon Loft, our in-studio guest this week is Sam Bean.
1: About 2 years ago, we sat and talked about Light Verse, as I mentioned. Now we're talking about Hen's Teeth. The album's created at the same time, same California sessions. I think at the time we talked about it as your Laurel Canyon record, which it felt a bit like that. But Hen's Teeth is a very different sounding album, which sort of begs the question, what was it about this set of songs created at the same time that really were not right for that, but are right grouped together here?
2: Yeah, you know, it's all kind of intuitive. I mean, I had a handful of songs. Most of them were written around the pandemic time, and I was really having a hard time focusing and finishing songs. I was confusing it for a writer's block. But it was really just sort of finished. I couldn't put a bow on things. I just couldn't get my head around finishing things. So I had a couple finished songs and a bunch of half-finished songs. Mm-hmm. And so when I went in, the first session was so fun, and I got a sense of what the band was doing, you know, what we were making, what kind of an ensemble it was, and what the little actors were doing. They all had their little parts to play. And so then I went back and was able to sort of finish things a little bit easier and knew where to kind of push things. I love Brazilian music, and so it was kind of, this band was so great for that stuff. But we were also doing a lot of songs with an orchestra. We had, Paul was doing these great scores for the orchestra, and so I felt like there were these two kinds of songs happening. They all shared a similar expressiveness, freedom, that hasn't existed in a lot of my records. But there was a different camp. Some of them were a little more exploratory in form, and they had this orchestra, which gives all

0: listeners to hear, like,
1: totally,
0: those kind of singing songs, like Defiance, Ohio. Yeah. Those songs are fun to hear.
1: I think so. I hope so. I thought they were fun. Well, thank you for saying that. Yeah, yeah. Some of the other ones on the first, the Lightverse record, the forms were, they went a lot of different places, but they were pretty. You know, they're kind of fragile, ornamentals in sound, where these are a bit more, yeah. I mean, some of them are bizarre, like you say, and some are more straightforward, like the one I just played. You know, it's kind of a country rocker, but it's just a little more attitude, a little more, yeah, like you say, cutting loose and just having fun.
0: Yeah.

0: But that was created at the same time as the new album called Hen's Teeth. And we will hear more songs from that project with our in-studio guest this week, Sam Beam, Iron and Wine. We'll get to that in the second hour. 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And lots more. 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A-C-A-F-E.com. You can find me on Blue Sky also. Radio Rob Reinhardt on Blue Sky. And coming up, a debut from Satya. Also, new Shaky Graves, a missing album from a legend, which is missing no more. Plus, Donovan, live here. Live since 65, the Ark looks to the future with a storied history. 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
3: The National Weather Service forecasting for today, mostly sunny skies and a high of 81. Partly cloudy tonight with a low of 62. Then mostly sunny tomorrow with a high of 86.
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0: You're listening to Acoustic Cafe. I'm Rob Reinhardt. We have a couple of really strong debuts on the program today. One of them is from Satya, who is originally from Oakland, California, now makes her home in L.A., but went to Nashville to work on a brand new album, which is out this week. It is called Yellow House. And she worked on this with the producer, Colin Linden. Colin Linden, we have known for decades on this show. He has his own band called Blackie and the Rodeo Kings. He has a long solo career, and he has played on the road and in the studio with literally everybody from Dylan on down. And he's working with young Satya on this album, Yellow House. Here is the title track on Acoustic Cafe.

0: Shaky Graves, the album Fondness, etc. Shaky Graves is Alejandro Rose Garcia, the last we knew. He was living in Austin, Texas. And Garcia has decided on the new album to strip things down. Things were getting very experimental, much larger sound over the last couple of albums. But on Fondness, etc., you get simple songs like that. No Place to Be on Acoustic Cafe. Before that, Satya, newcomer, with a brand new album. It is called Yellow House, her debut. It is just out this week, and we heard the title track on Acoustic Cafe. There were two excellent late-career albums from Neil Diamond. They came in 2005 and 2008, the first one called 12 Songs, the second one called Home Before Dark. And the thing that made these albums so great, it really was just a stripped-down Neil Diamond and a guitar. That was pretty much it. Sometimes piano accompaniment. And that particular treatment was suggested by the producer, Rick Rubin, who at the time had already made a name for himself in various other genres, but then brought back Johnny Cash with the American Recording Series and started to use that same simple, stripped-down approach with other artists. Well, it turns out there were actually three albums done in that period of time. As I say, the first one was in 05, second one was in 08, but there was one in 2007 called Wild at Heart. That album never saw the light of day until now. This spring, Neil Diamond released the album Wild at Heart, and from that, this is You Can't Have It All on Acoustic Cafe.
1: 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Doesn't pay to make it small.

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Know what all the stuff is for?

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0: is Donovan Leach, better known to a generation simply as Donovan, live in our studios at Acoustic Cafe back in 2004, and the song called El Dorado. Playing that for a couple of reasons. First of all, Donovan just turned 80 years old last month. He was very young when he started his career in the mid-1960s. And he hasn't really done a lot of recording. There was an album that came out in 2022. And he mostly stays at home in Scotland. He gets a lot of Scottish local awards. It's an interesting career where it has wound up for Donovan. So, happy 80th birthday to Donovan. That's one reason I'm playing that particular song. The other reason is that that song, El Dorado, turned up on a 1996 album called Sutras. That album was Donovan working with Rick Rubin, who, as I said, at the time was bringing back legends who had long since passed the peak of their career. Johnny Cash, he was working with him. Just starting, really, to work with him. And Donovan came along in 1996, as did the artist we heard before Donovan, Neil Diamond. Three albums. Now we know there were three albums done with Rick Rubin in 05, 07, and 08. From that 07 album called Wild at Heart, we heard You Can't Have It All from the great Neil Diamond. Next hour on Acoustic Cafe, the final songwriter podcast episode of the seventh season. Some covers coming from Ken Pomeroy, new Aldous Harding and Brother Wallace, plus more with our in-studio guest, Iron & Wine's Sam Beam. 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
5: We're starting the second hour of Acoustic Cafe now. I'm Rob Reinhart. Sam Beam, Iron and Wine, our in-studio guest this week, recorded live at the Leon Loft. We'll get to more of that shortly. We're going to start the hour, though, with the final sneak peek at episode number 13, the final episode of season 7 for the Songwriter Podcast. Once again, we have been speaking with Ben Arthur all season long. This is a podcast where they take a writer of prose, they deliver a story, they bring a social scientist in, thanks to the Templeton World Charity Foundation, to help illuminate stories of human flourishing, and then they have a songwriter create a brand new song based on the story. Interestingly, as this season has focused on themes of human flourishing, this time it's about AI. And kicking things off with the writer, Jennifer Egan.
6: Jennifer Egan is a Pulitzer Prize-winning novelist. She won the Pulitzer for A Visit from the Goon Squad. Her follow-up book, The Candy House, was about AI in many ways before AI. She wrote this book that had a machine that swallows everyone's memories and makes them available to everybody.
7: I should just say I've never used ChatGPT. I object to it. You know, they stole all our stuff, as you're saying. I just feel like, oh, and then I'm supposed to pay to use this product? No, not going to do it. If I sit in a chair and say, gee, what kind of story should I tell? It'll probably be much closer to what ChatGPT would think.
6: And so when I asked professor, Dr. Christopher Berry, who he thought would be the best person to share a story about AI, it was Jennifer Egan.
7: We all are subject to groupthink, whether we use it or not. And so there's a kind of story that I could tell that will be very close to what you might think of or anyone else. I'm trying to not tell that story.
5: In addition to Dr. Berry recommending Jennifer Egan, what does he have to offer the conversation for this week's episode?
6: Well, we did this as a live performance at Joe's Pub in New York City, and Dr. Berry was able to talk about, you know, a lot of the issues, and it was such a fascinating conversation that I asked him to have a separate, you know, conversation with me about it. We talked a lot about the balancing the risks, you know, the idea that one of these LLMs could potentially say, teach someone how to make a biological weapon, against the fact that we tend to panic at every new technology. That was true for radio, that was true for television, that was true for VCRs, that was even true, believe it or not, for the novel.
8: We do need to focus on the threats, we do need to focus on the potential negatives, but I think you're completely right. And it's also worth remembering, by the way, with social media, you know, a lot of the talk around 2010, 2011 is like these things were, you know, liberatory technologies that meant people could rise up and counter authoritarian regimes and indeed oppose them. You know, they do have that capacity to connect people and to provide an organizing function. It's just funny how we never even talk about that anymore.
5: And then the song that is created is from Rhett Miller. People will recognize that name as the front man and lead songwriter for Old 97s, also a long solo career. We had Rhett kind of opening up our season this year, 2026, and he is closing your season 7.
6: He is a delight, as well as the lead singer of the Old 97s and his solo artist. He also has a podcast, too, called Wheels Off. And one of his favorite artists that he got a chance to talk to was Jennifer Egan. When

0: he wrote his song, he actually sent it to Jennifer Egan for feedback, and Jennifer told him that he needed to make it darker. And so he sort of delves into a story about his own father and some of the challenges there, and talked with me about what it's like to sort of bare your soul as an artist and, you know, then grow up.
1: For performers who stand on stage and who are often driven by, you know, childhood trauma to do it, you reach a certain point, especially if you've been lucky enough to get good therapy and have, you know, good adult relationships, and if you're really lucky, good relationships with your own children, thereby breaking the cycle of trauma, hopefully. So once you get past all that, and then you're still on stage, the sort of neediness of the transaction seems a little starker.
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That is Rhett Miller, recorded at Joe's Pub in New York earlier this year for the Songwriter Podcast, and the song called Near Eureka. 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I'll tell you, since I mentioned that Rhett Miller started our 2026 here at Acoustic Cafe, let's get to the session we did at the Leon Loft with Rhett, playing something from his 10th solo album called A Lifetime of Riding by Night, live for us at Acoustic Cafe.

0: New Zealand. That is Aldous Harding on Acoustic Cafe, Venus in the Zinnia. And that comes from the brand new album from Aldous. It is the follow-up to 2022's album, Warm Chris. Train on the Island is the name of the new album from Aldous Harding, who will be touring late summer, early fall in the States. And before that, it was Rhett Miller live at the Leon Loft and the song called All Over Again. Recorded live at the Leon Loft earlier this year. And as mentioned, Rhett Miller is the guest on the new episode of the Songwriter Podcast. Ahead on the program, we have a covers collection on the way from Ken Pomeroy. Also, two of the artists Ken's covering live here, and a debut from Brother Wallace and more.
1: Are you excited about being a new grandmother?
2: Of course I am. 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
1: Why?
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1: But, Mom, you did great with me.
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7: The National Weather Service forecasting for today, mostly sunny skies and a high of 81. Partly cloudy tonight with a low of 62. Then mostly sunny tomorrow with a high of 86.
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9: Hold me, oh my, oh. 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
0: This song from Gillian Welch and Dave Rawlings was on their fourth album called Soul Journey. It's one of their most enduring songs, too. It's been covered by many in the roots music world. Kevin Morby, Valerie June, Band of Heathens, Miranda Lambert, just to name a few. A new version is out now from a covers EP by Ken Pomeroy called Tonight's News. The Oklahoma native recorded the six-song collection in Chicago, and the selections are interesting. One original song, plus songs from fellow Oklahoman Woody Guthrie, Jackson Browne, John Denver, and another Welch, the late Bob Welch of Fleetwood Mac. The EP is following up last year's widely acclaimed album, Cruel Joke, one of our favorites here of 2025. But here's Ken Pomeroy with her version of Look at Miss Ohio on Acoustic Cafe.

30 years ago, live in our studios at Acoustic Cafe, Gillian Welch, Dave Rawlings, the song called Pass You By, which was on the debut album called Revival, produced by T-Bone Burnett in Nashville. And of course, they have gone on to a stunning career, still winning awards with their latest album a couple of years ago called Woodland. And then before that, we heard a cover of a song from Dave and Gillian's fourth album called Soul Journey. The song Look at Miss Ohio, as performed by Ken Pomeroy on a brand new EP of covers, mostly covers. That is called Tonight's News, which will be out later on this year. A really great debut now from Brother Wallace. It is called Electric Love. Brother Wallace is from Georgia, and it will come as no surprise to anybody that Brother Wallace got his start singing in the church. It'll also come as no surprise that Brother Wallace has spent the spring opening up for St. Paul and the Broken Bones once you hear his voice. Most of it is really raucous, up-tempo stuff, but there are some quieter moments like this one called Any Day Now. Brother Wallace on Acoustic Cafe.

0: guy at 38 has really had like three different careers. Kevin Morby, now with his eighth album out, which is called Little Wide Open. This one really like a modern folk recording. You are kind of hearing an example of that right there with I Ride Passenger from Kevin Morby. Brand new stuff. Also brand new, a debut from Brother Wallace out of Georgia. And the song called Any Day Now. You will find that subdued moment on his debut, which is Electric Love. And ahead on the program, we have more with our in-studio guest on Acoustic Cafe, recorded live at the Leon Loft, Sam Beam of Iron and Wine. Live since 65, the Ark looks to the future with a storied history. That history informs their continued growth as one of the country's premier nonprofit venues. Contemporary and traditional music, storytelling, and community building. Using music to bring people together is what the Ark does over 300 nights each year and has for more than 60 years. 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
2: That's an interesting sound.
1: It's like your mental health. 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

0: Thanks for spending your Sunday morning with us. 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
1: You're listening to Acoustic Cafe. I'm Rob Reinhart. A couple of weeks ago, we sat down with Sam Beam, otherwise known as Iron and Wine, which is the project that he has been in charge of for nearly 25 years. 2002, marking the debut with The Creek Drank the Cradle. The last two albums from Iron and Wine were both created at the same time in Southern California with the same group of players. One came out in 2024. That was called Light Verse. The new album is called Hen's Teeth.
2: A few of the songs on Hen's Teeth sound dangerously close to jazz. Again, album
3: true,
2: critic persona. Defiance, Ohio, Grace Notes. They start quietly, almost tentatively, and people begin to join in, and the song starts to take shape, and then it takes flight. Was it that way in process? Rather than people knowing exactly what they were going to play or where they were going to go, it was more about the journey to get there.
3: Yeah, you know, it depends on the song. Some of them are a little bit more mapped out, and some of them are kind of just open, you know, a couple chords, you know, a form, and I would send demos, you know, just me banging around the guitar, so they kind of knew the shape of the thing. I would leave it up to them, you know, to play. We'd play through it, you know, two or three times. They were familiar with what the song, what the melody was, you know, and then you have this opportunity to support it however you want. And so sometimes you would hear someone flourish, you know, do something, and it sounds like a reason to get larger or a reason to get smaller, you know, and so we would kind of shape it that way.
2: Responding to each other.
3: That's the idea.
2: That's jazz.
3: That's the idea. It's certainly, you know, by no means, you know, difficult, you know, jazz. It's all a sung piece, and so it's easy to fall in and just figure out how you want to bring it about, you know, support it. But yeah, you have the opportunity to get dissonant in some places, bring energy or bring, you know, melody underneath the melody. You know, there's lots of ways to skin a cat.
2: And these players, these guys are great. The ones
3: really
2: I mentioned, I mean, David Garza, Sebastian Steinberg, Paul Cartwright, these people have done so much music. I mean, seriously, it's like, it would be hard to throw them.
3: I know. Well, depends on what time of day. but they're, I mean, they're all like a family to me. I love them all very much. And I lean on them to push me, and I try to do the same, you know.
2: For people who have been listening for a really long time and have heard your albums in various contexts, I mean, Kiss Each Other Clean is 15 years old
3: Dude,
2: now.
3: Yeah, that's fun to think about. Yeah, thanks.
2: You still look the same?
3: You're the one, man. It's because it's so cold up here.
2: That's right. You just freeze all winter.
3: Yeah.
2: And time stops.
3: Time's slower up here.
2: And nothing happens. Wrinkles go away. Different albums, different collaborators, and different phases. You know, same artist, but in different phases. That particular phase, that was that.
3: Yeah.
2: This
3: yeah.
2: feels like a phase. These two, you're just going through
3: Thanks,
2: a phase,
3: Rob.
2: Sam. You don't have as much, people know what Iron and Wine is fundamentally.
3: Right.
2: So you don't have to prove that to people.
3: It's very freeing, that feeling. It feels like I can kind of, as long as I'm singing on it, it's going to sound like an Iron and Wine song, you know? My voice is just the thing. Which is very freeing. It took me a long time to figure out and feel comfortable with it, because I was always kind of not wanting to be pigeonholed, so you're kind of restlessly changing, you know? And now it just feels like, well, see, it's mostly about just casting. I just like playing with different kinds of people and see what they bring to my voice, like you say, and try to give enough of a nudge in the, you know, in the forms of the song, the type of song we're doing, where those different players can really express themselves, and like you said, the difference has become really apparent.
4: Well.

makes an ocean. I let him follow me home. There's so many homes that I've known, so many lives that love has given me. Grace, no.

0: That is the song Grace Notes. And you will find that on the brand new album from Iron and Wine called Hen's Teeth. Our in-studio visit, recorded live at the Leon Loft with Sam Beam.
1: A moment ago, you mentioned the joy of collaborations, and collaborating is something you do a lot. I'm with her, featured on two songs on Hen's Teeth, but your daughter is on four of these songs.
2: Yeah, yeah.
1: Family fun. Family collaboration. Fun, yeah. For the first time. Why is now the time?
2: She finally said yes. I don't know. I mean, you know, it's kind of hard to pin down. She wears a lot of hats. She's mostly a visual artist. She likes, you know, she's a creative type, but she also sings. I've been trying to get her to do stuff. You know, I give her recording equipment and stuff, and she's so cagey, she'll never, you know, she records all the time. She doesn't play anything for me. I'm like, what are you doing? Nothing. I even try to get her to come on tour. She's like, not interested.
1: Interesting.
2: That's the way it goes. She just, you know.
1: Is she writing?

0: As far as you know?
1: Yeah, she does all the time. Well, her sisters tell me she does. So cagey.
2: Wow.
1: But it was fun. I mean, it was wonderful to have her there. Yeah, she was born around the time the first record came out, so it was a wonderful little milestone for me.
0: Yeah.
1: Yeah.
0: It's literally been a part of her everyday life, her entire life.
1: For better or for worse.
0: Did she tour when she was a baby? Like, was she out on the road with you?
1: Nah.
0: No.
1: I never figured that out, you know? Yeah. The back of a van in a dirty punk rock club.
0: Yeah.
1: Just put her cradle by the mops.
0: Talked to somebody who was talking about babies sleeping in guitar cases.
1: Like, yeah, I mean, people figure it out. I never could. But, you know, now I've figured it out. You know, Arden and some of her sisters, they've all come out with me and they sell merch or whatever, mm-hmm. you know, or just tag along.
0: She's a visual artist. Yeah, you started out in film. All jokes aside, all caginess aside from her, we'll do you have discussions artist to artist just about, not a business thing, but like being honest and true to yourself as an artist?
1: Oh, yeah. Yeah, we talk about it. And the difference between, you know, an art career and an art, you know, just daily discipline.
0: Mm-hmm.
1: Yeah, she went to art school and stuff and had a show. So, and her mom and I met in art school. So her mom's a lot tougher on her than me about, you know, just what is this piece about? Yeah, it's very conceptual in a great way.
0: Yeah.
1: You know, it's awesome. You know, but no shortage of talking about art. And probably in a way where they probably don't want to do it. You know, they just want to, you know, do something else.
3: Something's missing, though. I know that I'm still looking at the

0: another one of the new songs. That is Singing Song, which is on the new album, Hen's Teeth, as we continue with our in-studio visit at the Leon Loft with Sam Beam, Iron and Wine.
1: On that point of collaboration, I have seen your name pop up really just over the last few months. You and Ben Bridwell have done tons of covers. Last year, you turned Kendrick Lamar's Luther

0: eventually into a folk song.
1: Yeah.
0: That was fascinating. Fascinating.
1: Seemed like a good idea at the time.
0: You did a duet with Rishikesh Shirway. That's an original song on his new album. And then last week, the Irish band Dervish created a new album called The Great Irish Songbook, which is collaborative on every track. There's a different artist on every track. You do a Lisa O'Neill song.
1: She's amazing.
0: Rock the Machine. I got to believe it's fun and an honor to be asked to do a collaborative thing, but also there's no pressure. It's not your thing. You don't have to collaborate on your thing.
1: Right, right.
0: You get to be a part of someone else's process.
1: That's the nice part. Yeah, I don't really care. I'm teasing. I care. I try my best. But the pressure's off. You don't have to I don't have to talk about it. I don't have to give any reasons why it's happening. You just sing. It's wonderful. I always feel like collaborations are the only, really where I learn the most, where you just seeing how other people do it, not smelling your own breath all day, trying to find a new smell. I love it. More so now than ever. I think it's just, at the beginning, I learned so much from the first one I ever did was with Calexico, but I was just always really insecure. I didn't really come from a music background, so I was just kind of faking it. And so I didn't want to get busted. But now I just fake it. I don't care.
0: There are some people in this room for whom Iron and Wine has been part of their entire life, has been around their whole life. 25 years since the debut, coming up next year, that debut album. And there has been change, as we discussed. But I just wanted to ask, of your earliest songs, what are the ones that still resonate with you the most, either just as pure poetry or just the ones you still love to sing? They're fun.
1: Oh, I thought you were going to do softball questions.
0: What's your favorite one of your songs? Is that more softball?
1: Oh, they're all my children.
0: There you go.
1: The old ones, there's some that have been more resonant than others, but it's also nice, to put them away for a while. Like, mm-hmm. We've been playing Faded from the Winter for the first time in maybe 15, 20 years. It's nice to have so many songs to remember, to be able to remember them later. It's also fun, have ones that, resonate with people at different stages of their life. The one about moms is always Up Over the Mountains fun to sing and watch people cry. Because that's my thing, man. Watching people cry. It's like something.

0: That is Dates and Dead People, performed live at the Leon Loft.
1: Thanks for that. Thanks so much.
0: Our in-studio guest on Acoustic Cafe this week, Sam Beam, Iron and Wine. The new album from Iron and Wine is called Hen's Teeth, and you will find that album on the Sub Pop Records label. 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
0: Thanks for joining us this time on Acoustic Cafe, and many thanks again to Sam Beam, Iron and Wine, playing us new songs at the Leon Loft. Next time on the program, we're going to have new music from Vampire Weekend's Rostam, also Jalen Naganda with a brand new album, Teddy Thompson as well, plus Casey Musgraves, and our in-studio guest for the week will be Joe Pernice. Many thanks to those making the show possible, that Leon Speakers and the Leon Loft. 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

0: Video writing and production help from Susan Barnes. Ani DeFranco wrote and performed our theme called The Million Dollar Intro. And Ed Magnus is taking extra shifts at the lemonade stand this summer. Till next time, I'm your host, Rob Reinhart. Have a great week.
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Good morning, I'm Jennifer J. That was The Strokes with Going Shopping. Before that, you heard REM. Coming up this hour, we've got the powerhouse sounds of Alabama Shakes, legendary Seattle grit from Pearl Jam, and the haunting magic of Jeff Buckley. Stick around, because over the next 60 minutes, I've got your local weather and a pristine boating forecast. We'll map out your week with the community calendar. 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But first, let's get back to the music. 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

0: Talking Heads with Burning Down the House on your voice out the Firelands, Sandusky's 95.3 WLKR. How's it going out there? I'm Jennifer J, and taking a look at some of the new DVD and Blu-ray releases available in stores this coming Tuesday. There's Proud Princess starring Marique Laborde. She Dances starring Rosemary DeWitt and Ethan Hawke. Lauren starring Lauren Michaels and Tina Fey, and A Magnificent Life with the voices of Vincent Fernandel and Martin Mearsman. Up ahead, after this short break, we'll take a look at your weather and boating forecast. A little bit later on, a look at the community calendar and music up next. We'll kick things off with Crosby, Stills, Nash & Young on 95.3 WLKR.
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1: 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From the National Weather Service, getting you ready for the days ahead, we're looking at sunny skies for today with a high near 80 degrees, but fair warning, that UV index is at an extreme 11, so do not skimp on the sunscreen. Tonight, things cool down to a comfortable 58 degrees under partly cloudy skies. By Monday, it'll bring plenty of sunshine and a jump to a very warm 88 degrees. And by tomorrow night, that humidity rolls in, dropping us to a sticky 69 degrees with a slight chance of a stray shower. Out on the lake and bay for today, we'll have northeast winds at 5 to 10 knots, waves 1 foot or less. And for tonight, northeast winds at 10 knots or less, becoming east, waves 1 foot or less. Currently, the water temperature off of Sandusky is 65 degrees.
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0: drive a vintage muscle car, a sleek modern ride, or a classic truck, all years, makes and models are welcome. The registration is just $10, and the day will be absolutely packed with great food, music, prizes, and silent raffle. The engines run until 2 o'clock this afternoon, so go check out some beautiful rides. Next up, if you have a dusty car and you're trying to figure out what to do with the kiddos, we'll roll on over to the Norwalk VFW post on Milan Avenue, starting 11 this morning for their charity car wash and touch a truck event. Now, the kids can get up close and personal with some massive trucks while you get your car washed for a donation. Grab some snacks and drinks while you're there. By the way, every single penny raised goes directly to the Russell Bouchard Addiction Recovery Fund. Next up, if you got curious kids or you're just a curious kid at heart, head out to the Old Woman Creek on Cleveland Road East in Huron. From 1 until 4 this afternoon, they are hosting their monthly Discovery Lab Learning. Now, the staff is rolling out interactive exhibits, fun crafts, and hands-on learning experiences that you can enjoy at your own pace. This month's theme is summer weather, making it a perfect way to learn about the science behind those sunny days and sudden storms. If you're looking to beat the afternoon heat, the Huron Public Library on William Street is inviting you to expand your horizons with documentary discovery starting at 2 o'clock this afternoon. 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From nature and history to sports and the arts, you never know exactly what fascinating corner of the world you'll explore. 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And finally, wind down your weekend with a magical evening of live theater. The Norwalk Arts Center on East Main Street is presenting their stunning production of Alice by Heart tonight starting at 5:30. 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
0: 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From the National Weather Service, expect partly sunny skies today with a pleasant high of 80 degrees, dipping to 58 degrees tonight under partly cloudy skies.

0: Tomorrow looks absolutely gorgeous and very warm with plenty of sunshine and a high near 88 degrees. Tomorrow night turns humid and stays warm at 69 degrees with a slight chance of a pop-up storm. And by Tuesday, that's when things will be getting a little bit messy. We're tracking a high of 88 degrees with afternoon thunderstorms that could dump heavy rain on the road, so plan on ponding on your drive home. Out on the lake and bay for today, we'll have northeast winds at 5 to 10 knots, waves 1 foot or less. And for tonight, northeast winds at 10 knots or less, becoming east, waves 1 foot or less. Currently, the water temperature off of Vermilion is 63 degrees.
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Jeff Buckley with Last Goodbye on your Voice of the Firelands, Monroeville's 95.3 WLKR. Happy to be with you on this seventh day of June. I'm Jennifer Jay. It's now time to check in with your allergy and air quality forecast. And today we've got a classic good news, bad news situation happening. First off, the good news. If you're planning to hit the golf course, go for a run, cast a line, or maybe just lounge by the pool, the weather conditions are absolutely ideal. Our outdoor activity index is green across the board, but here is the catch, and it's a big one. Well,

That's especially if your eyes are already watering. The grass pollen is officially soaring at a very high level today, while tree pollen from mulberry and walnut trees is holding down a moderate score. Because of all of that, our asthma trigger index is sitting at a moderate level. So if you're prone to the sneezes, expect that itchy throat, runny nose, and the classic allergy fog if you forget your antihistamine before heading out to mow the lawn today. As for the actual air quality, we are sitting fair today. It's generally acceptable for most of us, but if you belong to a sensitive group, long-term exposure today just might bring on some minor irritation. So here's the game plan for today. Go out and enjoy that gorgeous weather. It's an ideal day for outdoor entertaining. Just make sure you pack the tissues and the allergy medications right alongside your sunscreen because, hey, that UV index is extreme today. All right, switching gears over now, let's take a look at the National Day calendar. And today we're traveling through time, space, and a whole lot of sugar. First up, let's throw some major love and celebration out there because today is National Cancer Survivors Day. To anyone in our audience who has fought the battle and is standing tall today, we salute you, we celebrate you, and you are the absolute heartbeat of our community. Now, if you want to get a little retro today, blow the dust off that old black plastic box in the attic because it's National VCR Day. Yes, the VCR. Remember having to manually rewind the tape so you didn't have to get fined at the video store? Be kind, rewind, people. Show the kids what a VHS tape looks like today. Just don't let them pull the ribbon out. If you're feeling adventurous, we are pulling double duty on the map. It's National Boone Day, celebrating the legendary explorer Daniel Boone, and it's also National Oklahoma Day, honoring the 46th state to join the Union. So put on the hiking boots, blast the soundtrack to Oklahoma, and embrace your inner pioneer. And let's be honest, the real headliner is happening in the freezer section today. Grab a bowl and a massive spoon because it's National Chocolate Ice Cream Day. No vanilla allowed today, folks. You have official national permission to skip dinner and go straight for a double scoop. So enjoy the day. Hey, coming up in the 10 o'clock hour, more music on the way from Pete Yorn, the Lumineers, and also Beatles. Right now, though, it is of Monsters and Men with King and Lionheart on 95.3 WLKR.

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Your voice of the Fire Lynn's Willard's 95.3 WLKR. Good morning, I'm Jennifer J. That is the Lumineers with So Long. All right, if you're a fan of the Cold War Kids, they just dropped a new track called There Goes the Night. But here's the twist. It's actually 20 years in the making. Frontman Nathan Willett says they started writing it way back when they were working on their iconic debut album, Robbers and Cowards. They finally went back into the vault, dusted it off, and finished it to celebrate the album's upcoming 20th anniversary. Willett describes the vibe as that brutal honesty of your early 20s when your friends are your family and you're holding on to youth for dear life. Sonically, think U2's Rattle and Hum meets pure gospel rock. If you caught them on tour recently with Young the Giant, you might have already heard it, but as of right now, you can stream the studio version anywhere you get your music. Catch them live the next time they make a stop here in Ohio, this time in Columbus at the Kemba Live on June 26. 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

0: Dermot Kennedy with Funeral on your Voice of the Firelands, Kelly's Island, 95.3 WLKR. Looking ahead, if you're looking for the perfect afternoon plan, we've got you covered right here. 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Then at the bottom of this hour, we'll be going live to St. Peter Lutheran Church. 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
0: 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From the National Weather Service, let's get you ready for the elements. If you are heading outside today, it's partly sunny with a high of 80 degrees, but that UV index is at an extreme 11, so lather up the SPF and wear a hat. Tonight, we drop to a comfortable 58 degrees under partly cloudy skies. Tomorrow is another sunburn alert day. Very warm, plenty of sunshine with a high near 88. Tomorrow night stays warm and gets humid, bottoming out at 69 degrees. With a small chance of rain. Out on the lake and bay for today, we'll have northeast winds at 5 to 10 knots, waves 1 foot or less. Tonight, northeast winds at 10 knots or less, becoming east, waves 1 foot or less. Currently, the water temperature off of Kelly's Island is 68 degrees.
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0: Good morning, everyone. Welcome to worship on the second Sunday after Pentecost, and welcome to those listening on the radio or watching on Facebook. We are pleased to celebrate the high school graduation of another of our St. Peter young people this weekend. Sarah Hart is graduating from Norwalk High School. We will recognize her accomplishment later in this service. Please note that for other announcements and information that are in your bulletin, and also at the back of the church, right by the door back there, there's a 125th anniversary collection if you wish to donate. Let us keep a moment of silence as we prepare for worship.
1: Let us stand for the confession and forgiveness. Blessed be the Holy Trinity, one God, whose compassion endures forever. Amen. Let us confess our sin to God. 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Our burden is heavy, and we cannot free ourselves. In your mercy, call us back to you. Your yoke is easy.

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In Christ's name we pray. Amen. Jesus says, "Come to me, all you who are weary and are carrying heavy burdens, and I will give you rest." In the name of God, the Father, the Son, and the Holy Spirit, your sins are forgiven. Amen. Let us now join in singing together our gathering.

0: The grace of our Lord Jesus Christ, the love of God, and the communion of the Holy Spirit be with you all.
1: And also with you.
0: Let us pray. O God, you are the source of life and the ground of our being. By the power of your Spirit, bring healing to this wounded world and raise us to the new life of your Son, Jesus Christ, our Savior and Lord. Amen. Please be seated, and I invite the younger ones to come forward.

0: everybody?
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0: Good. 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Oh, come on up. Okay. All right. The Bible verse that I'm concentrating my story about today comes from Matthew chapter 9. But when he heard this, he said, "Those who are well don't need a doctor, but the sick do. Go and learn what this means. I desire mercy, not sacrifice. For I didn't come to call the righteous, but sinners." Okay, can anybody tell me what this is? It is a stethoscope. You say it much better than I do, Madeline. Thank you. It is. And who uses this?
2: A doctor.
0: A doctor or a nurse practitioner, they use these, don't they? What do they use this for? Okay. And sometimes they check your lungs, too, with it. Remember, they'll put it on your back and say, take a deep breath. They're listening to your lungs. Okay? So, yeah, this is a tool that a doctor would use. But we're going to talk about how doctors take care of

0: people, right? And Jesus takes care of all the rest of us. There was a time when instead of going to the doctor when you were sick, the doctor would come to you instead. Have you ever had a doctor come to your house to check on you? I remember, so that's how old I am. But I bet you there's some people out here that remember when the doctors came to their house and checked when they were sick. The doctor could carry a large black bag filled with medicine and supplies and go home to those that are sick. That's what Jesus did when he was here on earth. He went where the people were, especially people who were hurting or had problems in their lives. One of the people that Jesus went out to minister was the tax collector by the name of Matthew. See, back in Jesus' day, tax collectors weren't people that other people liked because they were greedy and dishonest. Jesus changed Matthew's life and became one of Jesus' disciples. And here's what happened. One day, Jesus went to Matthew's home to eat dinner with him. Many of Matthew's old friends came there and listened to Jesus teach. The religious leaders of the day were very displeased that Jesus was even talking to such people, much less eating with them. Jesus heard them and answered, "It isn't those that are healthy that need a doctor. It is those that are sick. I do not come to call the righteous. I come to call sinners to repentance." Just like our doctors once did, Jesus went to the homes of the people who needed him, and he touched them and made them whole. Who is someone who might need a doctor? Who might need a doctor? Do you need a doctor? Someday may you need a doctor? Okay. We might all be well now, but someday we might need a doctor, right? The sick need a doctor. And is there anyone here that has never been sick? Have you been sick? Yeah, I think we all have from time to time. Everyone does. And is there anyone here who has never sinned? Have you ever sinned? I have. Yeah? The Bible tells us that all have sinned and fall short of the glory of God. That means we all need Jesus. We sometimes sit in our churches and wait for people to come to us so we can tell them about Jesus and his love. Instead, we need to be doing what Jesus did and going out. We should be going where the people are and taking the good news of Jesus with them. Let us pray. Can we pray? Jameson? Dear Jesus, help us to be willing to go to those who need you.
1: To those who need you.
0: And tell them of your love.
1: And tell them of your love.
0: Amen.
1: Amen.
0: Okay, thank you for coming up, and I'll get you your Smarties.
2: A reading from Romans. The promise that he would inherit the world would not come to Abraham or to his descendants through the law, but through the righteousness of faith. For if it is the adherents of the law who are to be the heirs, faith is null and promise is void. For the law brings wrath, but where there is no law, neither is there transgression. For this reason, the promise depends on faith, in order that it may rest on grace, so that it may be guaranteed to all his descendants, not only to the adherents of the law, but also to those who share the faith of Abraham, who is the father of all of us, as it is written, "I have made you the father of many nations," in the presence of the God in whom he believed, who gives life to the dead and calls into existence the things that do not exist. Hoping against hope, he believed that he would become the father of many nations, according to what was said, "So shall your

0: descendants be. He did not weaken in faith when he considered his own body, which was already as good as dead, for he was about 100 years old, and the barrenness of Sarah's womb. No distrust made him waver concerning the promise of God, but he grew strong in his faith as he gave glory to God, being fully convinced that God was able to do what he had promised. Therefore, it was reckoned to him as righteousness. Now the words, "it was reckoned to him," were written not for his sake alone, but for ours also. It will be reckoned to us who believe in him, who raised Jesus our Lord from the dead, who was handed over for our trespasses and was raised for our justification. The word of the Lord.
1: Thanks be to God.
0: We will read responsively a portion of the fifth psalm. Listen, my people, and I will speak. Israel, I will bear witness against you, for I am God, your God.
1: I do not accuse you because of your sacrifices. Your burnt offerings are always before me.
0: I will accept a calf from your stalls, nor goats from your pens.
1: For all the wild animals of the forest are mine, the cattle on a thousand hills.
0: I know every bird of the mountains and the creatures of the fields are mine. Do you think I eat the flesh of bulls or drink the blood of goats? Call upon me in the day of trouble. I will deliver you, and you shall honor me.
1: Let us stand for the gospel reading.

The Holy Gospel according to Matthew, the 9th chapter. As Jesus was walking along, he saw a man called Matthew sitting at the tax collection station. And he said to him, "Follow me." And he got up and followed him. And as he sat at dinner in the house, many tax collectors and sinners came and were sitting with Jesus and his disciples. And when the Pharisees saw this, they said to his disciples, "Why does your teacher eat with tax collectors and sinners?" But when he heard this, he said, "Those who are well have no need of a physician, but those who are sick. Go and learn what this means. I desire mercy, not sacrifice, for I have not come to call the righteous, but sinners." And while he was saying these things to them, suddenly a leader came in and knelt before them, saying, "My daughter has just died, but come and lay your hand on her and she will live." And Jesus got up and followed him with his disciples. And then suddenly, a woman who had been suffering from a flow of blood for 12 years came up behind him and touched the fringe of his cloak. For she was saying to herself, "If I only touch his cloak, I will be made well." And Jesus turned and seeing her said, "Take heart, daughter. Your faith has made you well." And the woman was made well from that moment. And when Jesus came to the leader's house and saw the flute players and the crowd making a commotion, he said, "Go away, for the girl is not dead, but sleeping." And they laughed at him. But when the crowd had been put outside, he went in and took her by the hand, and the girl got up. And the report of this spread throughout the district. This is the gospel of our Lord. Please be seated. Grace and peace to you from God the Father, the Son, and the Holy Spirit. Amen. And again, a reading from our gospel lesson for this morning, this time verse 9, the second part. And he said to him, "Follow me." And he got up and followed him. Let us pray. Good and gracious Jesus, as always, it is a privilege to gather in your name. Be with us, Lord, as we try to see new ways of ministry through things that

that sometimes cause interruptions in our lives. Bless us now as we continue in our worship. Amen. So when I travel, or I'm out and about, I mean, even to the grocery store, I find myself keeping my head down, you know, just kind of this tunnel vision thing going on. You know, and at the airport, I put in my earbuds, I find my gate, and as soon as I get to my seat in the plane, I whip out my book so no one will talk to me. At the grocery store, I have my list and my usual route through certain aisles, and my plan is to get in and get out as efficiently as possible. Yeah. And if I'm honest with myself, part of the reason is simple. I don't really want to be interrupted. I mean, I have a plan, and I found that if I stick to it, I can get things done. If I don't, oh my gosh, I have these little squirrel moments. In fact, if you think about it, self-checkout may be one of humanity's closest signs that many of us prefer efficiency over interruption. And I suspect that I'm not alone, because interruptions tend to slow us down. They tend to change our plans. They ask something from us. And most of us spend a good portion of our lives trying to manage those interruptions, avoid interruptions, or recover from interruptions. Yes, we try to stick to the plan. But when I read our gospel lesson for this morning, and I find that I am once again faced with my own sinfulness and my need to be in control. For again, we find Jesus teaching and modeling and being remarkably open to interruptions. In fact, some of the most interesting moments in Jesus' ministry happen because someone interrupts him. And we can certainly see how true that is in today's gospel reading. You know, we find Matthew doing his ordinary kind of work thing, and he's interrupted by two words from Jesus: follow me. And then Emil is interrupted by questions and criticisms from the Pharisees. A grieving father interrupts Jesus with desperate news about his daughter. And while Jesus is on his way to help that family, another interruption emerges. A woman who has suffered quietly for 12 years reaches out just to touch the edge of his cloak. Well, again and again, what others might see as a delay, a distraction, or an inconvenience becomes the very place where grace appears. The interruptions become ministry. And what strikes me about these stories is that Jesus isn't looking down, trying to avoid the interruptions, because they are ministry. Others see a tax collector. Jesus sees a future disciple. Others see sinners gathered around a table. Jesus sees people in need of mercy. Others see a woman hidden in the crowd, and Jesus sees a most precious, beloved child of God. Others see death, but Jesus sees the possibility of new life. And ultimately, that way of seeing people is what leads Jesus to the cross. Throughout his ministry, Jesus is constantly interrupted by human need. The sick interrupt him, the hungry interrupt him, the grieving interrupt him, the lonely interrupt him, the sinners interrupt him, the outcasts interrupt him. But Jesus never turns away. Instead, he moves toward them with mercy. And the cross then becomes the fullest expression of that mercy.
For on that cross, Jesus enters fully into all the things that interrupt

our lives, you know, our failures, our regrets, our griefs, our fears, our suffering, and even death itself. He does not put his head down or stand at a distance and say, yeah, I'm behind you. No, he holds us. He carries us. And Easter is God's interruption, the interruption of death by life, the interruption of despair by hope, the interruption of sin by grace. The daughter raised from her bed, the woman healed in the crowd, and Matthew called from his tax booth are all signs pointing toward the greater victory. In Jesus' death and resurrection, God interrupts the power of sin and death and opens the way to a new life. Yes, through our faith, we are saved by God's grace and mercy. And that may be one of the hardest things for us to learn about our faith. Because if we're honest with ourselves, our world has trained us to think about interruptions as obstacles to what really matters. The child asking one more question, the older parent telling the story once again, the co-worker lingering at the doorway, the neighbor who just wants to chat, the friends whose quick questions turn into deeper conversation, the person standing quietly alone during coffee hour, the text message that we almost ignore. Yes, we rush past those moments that seem small or inconvenient, while Jesus consistently stops for people that others overlook. The woman in today's gospel lesson, I think, is a perfect example. I mean, she isn't even given a name. She's quiet. She's hidden in the crowd, easy to miss. But Jesus stops. Not because she is important by society's standards, but because she is a deeply beloved child of God. And the kingdom of God moves at the speed of compassion, not at our attempt of efficiency or well-laid-out plans. And that's good news. That's good news for us because really, we know what it feels like to have an interrupted life. I mean, you know, illness interrupts, grief interrupts, caregiving interrupts, disappointment interrupts, unexpected changes interrupt the future that we thought we had all mapped out. Yet this gospel lesson reminds us that interrupted lives are not abandoned lives. I mean, in fact, the interruptions we try to avoid may become the very places where Christ brings healing, calling, and a new life. Matthew's life changes through interruptions. The woman finds healing through interruption. A grieving family encounters hope through interruption. And even death itself is interrupted by the life that Jesus brings. And because of the cross and resurrection, we trust that no interruption in our lives, not grief, not loss, not uncertainty, not even death, has the final word. The final word belongs to the risen Christ. And today, as we recognize and bless Sarah as a graduating senior, this gospel takes on another layer of meaning. I mean, think about it. Graduation really is a kind of interruption. I mean, for years we've had that familiar rhythm, classes, activity, friendships, routines, expectation, and now the rhythm is going to change. Changes for parents, too. I mean, yes, we're joyful. It's a joyful interruption. But an interruption nonetheless. A new chapter begins. New opportunities appear. New questions arise. New paths open that we have yet to fully discover. And perhaps
One of the lessons of this gospel for all

especially for someone standing at the beginning of a new chapter, is this. Don't assume that every interruption is an obstacle. Sometimes an interruption is an invitation. Sometimes it's a new calling. Sometimes it's an opportunity to notice someone who needs compassion. Sometimes it is the way that Christ leads us into the future that we could never have even envisioned for ourselves. Yes, Matthew certainly did not expect the day at the tax booth to change his life. Yet Jesus called and he followed. And as we celebrate Sarah's graduation today, we pray not only for clear plans and future success, but also for the faith to recognize Christ in the midst of those unexpected moments. The courage to respond when life takes an unplanned turn, and the wisdom to see that God does some of God's best work in interruptions. Because the gospel interruptions are rarely obstacles to ministry, they are often ministry itself. So thanks be to God that Jesus is willing to be interrupted. For tax collectors, for grieving families, for forgotten people in the crowd, for graduates beginning a new chapter, and for each and every one of us. Amen. Let us now stand together. Let us now stand.

Good morning, everyone. If you'd like to take a seat. So we are celebrating graduation for Miss Sarah Hart today. Sarah, would you like to come on up here? So every year, we give a towel that has your name on it, or whoever's graduating, not just Sarah's name, and a fish. Do you know what the fish is for?

0: stuff.
1: Okay. Yeah, but you don't know how to explain it. It's because you're a follower of Christ. Okay? So the reason that we give you a white towel is to remind you of when you were baptized. There was a white towel that was used to wipe off your head when they put water on your head. So Sarah is graduating from Norwalk High School. What are your plans when you move forward?
2: I'm going to explore my option.
1: Okay.
3: Good answer.
1: Good answer. So, what we usually do is we like to pray over you so that you have some more strength behind you as you move forward with exploring your options. Okay? So I think Pastor Kathy might have some more words for us.
3: Have what?
1: Some more words
3: for us. I do. And then we're going to move to the center. Okay? Sarah, as you celebrate your achievements and prepare to begin new endeavors, I want you to remember your baptism and the faith in which you were baptized, and then how you are called to serve God in all your life's work and accomplishments. Remember your baptism daily. Each night you can mark your forehead with the sign of the cross, or even first thing in the morning or whenever you're feeling stressed. We are called then to live among God's faithful people, to hear the word of God and share in the Lord's Supper, to proclaim the good news of God in Christ through word and deed, to serve all people, following the example of Jesus, and to strive for justice and peace in all the earth. Those were words that were said at your baptism. So in remembrance of the baptism, I invite you to dip your fingers into the baptismal font and make the sign of the cross on your forehead. So would you like to do that? Mm-hmm. Just wonderful. Let's go out here to the middle. So I invite everyone who is able to please come forward and let's lay hands on our graduate. It gets him. Let us pray. Gracious God, you bless your servants with many achievements. We are particularly give thanks for the milestone that Sarah has attained. As she begins new phases of her life, may she know your love in all her experiences. Bless her parents who have raised her and nourished her in the Christian faith. Keep her and her family in the palm of your hand. In Jesus' name, amen. Rejoicing in the power of the Holy Spirit, I invite you to go out into the world in peace. Be of good courage. Hold fast to what is good. Return no evil for evil. Strengthen the faint-hearted. Support the weak. Help the suffering. Honor all people in all that you do. In the name of the Father, and the Son, and the Holy Spirit. Thank you.

0: We'll continue with the prayers. Let us stand.
1: Gathered together by the Holy Spirit, let us pray for the church and the needs of the world. God of mercy, you call us to a life filled with acts of mercy. Ground us in following Christ, that we may extend the mercy we receive. Lord, in your mercy,
0: hear our prayer.
1: God of nations, you promise to deliver those who call on you. Bring an end to conflict and injustice in all forms, whether they are found, wherever they are found. Lord, in your mercy,
0: hear our prayer.
1: God of comfort, you provide for those in need. Give healing and comfort for those who are suffering illness. We especially pray for Tom,

0: for health and peace, Tom and Patty for health, Larry and Sandy for health, Marlene for comfort and peace, Carlos for health, Amy for healing. And we also name those in our hearts as well. Lord, in your mercy,
1: hear our prayer.
0: Lord of life, we give you thanks for the saints who live, whose lives revealed your faithfulness. May remembering their faithfulness strengthen us in our own faith. Lord, in your mercy,
1: hear our prayer.
0: Trusting you receive all our prayers, we commend and our spoken and unspoken prayers to you, O God, through Jesus, our Lord and Savior. Amen.
1: Amen. The peace of Christ be with you always.
2: And also with you.
1: I invite you to share the peace as you feel comfortable. Please be seated, and we will now lift up before God our offerings.

0: 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Loving God,
1: we offer at your table the gifts of your hearts. Help us take heart in you and share freely of your love, so that all creation can taste your abundance. We ask this in the name of Jesus, through the Spirit abiding with us now and forever. Amen. The Lord be with you. Lift up your hearts. Let us give thanks to the Lord our God. It is indeed right, our duty and our joy, that we should at all times and in all places give thanks and praise to you, Almighty and merciful God, through our Savior, Jesus Christ. And so with all the choirs of angels, with the church on earth and the hosts of heaven, we praise your name and join their unending hymn. Holy, holy, holy Lord, God of power and might, heaven and earth are full of your glory. Hosanna in the highest. Blessed is he who comes in the name of the Lord. Hosanna in the highest. Our Lord Jesus Christ, in the night in which he was betrayed,

bread and gave thanks and broke it and gave it to his disciples, saying, "Take and eat. This is my body given for you. Do this for the remembrance of me." And again after supper, he took the cup and gave thanks and gave it for all to drink, saying, "This cup is the new covenant in my blood, shed for you and for all people for the forgiveness of sin. Do this for the remembrance of me." Lord, remember us in your kingdom and teach us to pray. Our Father, who art in heaven, hallowed be thy name. Thy kingdom come, thy will be done. Give us this day our daily bread, and forgive us our trespasses, as we forgive those who trespass against us. And lead us not into temptation, but deliver us from evil. For thine is the kingdom, and the power, and the glory, forever and ever. Amen. Heaven has come. Let us now come and share in the feast. Please be seated as you prepare your hearts and minds for the sacrament.

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This is the body of Christ given for you. This is the body of Christ given for you. This is the body of Christ given for you. This is the body of Christ given for you. This is the body of Christ given for you. This is the body of Christ given for you. May our Lord Jesus Christ bless you. Lord Jesus Christ bless you and keep you.

of Christ given for you. This is the body of Christ given for you. This is the body and blood of our Lord Jesus Christ given and shed for you. This is the body of Christ given for you. This is the body of Christ given for you. This is the body of Christ given for you. Those wings bear. This is the body of Christ given for you. May our Lord Jesus Christ bless you and keep you. May our Lord Jesus Christ bless you and keep you always. This is the body of Christ given for you.

0: This is the body of Christ given for you.
1: Amen.
0: This is the body of Christ given for you. This is the body of Christ given for you. This is the body of Christ given for you. This is the body of Christ given for you. This is the body of Christ given for you. This is the body of Christ given for you. May our Lord Jesus Christ bless you.

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0: 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And now may the body and blood of our Lord Jesus Christ strengthen you and keep you in his grace. Amen.
1: Compassionate God, through the gifts of your bread and wine,
0: our hearts are filled with the abundance of your love. Strengthen us that we, through this holy meal, may share your love freely as you have shared with us. We ask this in the name of Jesus, through the Spirit nourishing us now and forever. Amen. And now may the Creator, Redeemer, Sustainer, one God, bless, heal, and hold you today and always. Amen. We sing together our sending song.

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It's Goose with Good to Be on your voice of the Firelands Vermilions, 95.3 WLKR. Good morning, I'm Jennifer J. So, have you ever had to paste a fake smile and pretend everything is fine when it absolutely isn't? Well, Death Cab for Cutie just wrote your new anthem. The band's highly anticipated 11th studio album, I Built You a Tower, officially dropped in stores this past Friday, but to celebrate the release, they just put the spotlight on a devastatingly beautiful track called Stone Over Water. Frontman Ben Gibbard says the song is all about trying to convince everyone around you, and most importantly, yourself, that you're doing okay when you definitely are not. 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I Built You a Tower is available everywhere right now, and if you want to hear these new tracks live, the band is launching a massive North American tour on July 10th. Head over to deathcabforcutie.com for the full list of dates. Hey, on the way in the 12 o'clock hour, music from Florence and the Machine. Also Cars, Oasis, Noah Gahan, and the Black Keys. We'll also do a rundown of some of the new music you can pick up this coming week. But right now, let's take a look at your weather forecast. 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From the National Weather Service, checking your skies this afternoon, we're enjoying partly sunny conditions with a high hovering near 80 degrees, but just be mindful of that extreme UV index if you're out in the yard, so slather on that sunscreen and keep those sunglasses handy. Tonight, we'll see mainly clear skies with a low around 58 degrees. Looking ahead to Monday, expect plenty of sunshine, very warm conditions with a high near

88, and tomorrow night brings the bugginess back with a low of 69 degrees along with a slight chance of a rainstorm. Out on the lake and bay for this afternoon, we'll have northeast winds at 5 to 10 knots, waves 1 foot or less. And for tonight, northeast winds at 10 knots or less, becoming east, waves 1 foot or less. Currently, the water temperature off of Port Clinton is 68 degrees. 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

Your voice of the fire lens, my lens, 95.3 WLKR. Good afternoon, I'm Jennifer J. That is Florence in the Machine with Sympathy Magic. Well, as always at this time of the hour, we're going to look ahead to this coming Friday to see what new music releases will be available. And let me tell you, this month keeps heating up with a stacked mix of new albums and major reissues. Starting with a big return from Yes. The Legends are back with their 24th studio album, Aurora. It's out digitally on CD, 2 vinyl, and as a deluxe edition, featuring 2 CDs, green vinyl, and Blu-ray. Guitar mainstay Steve Howell is joined by familiar faces Jeff Downs on keys, Billy Sherwood on bass alongside frontman John Davison and drummer Jay Shellon. Also landing this Friday, Mike Campbell and the Dirty Knobs deliver Mission of Mercy. It's the 4th album from the longtime Tom Petty guitarist. This set includes guest appearances from Kate Pearson of the B-52s and Steve Ferrone behind the kit. It also arrives as Campbell and the band hit the road for a full summer tour. Classic rock fans will want to circle this one. Cream's only U.S. number one album, Wheels of Fire, returns as a super deluxe edition. This is available as a 5-CD or 3 vinyl box set packed with expanded material and unreleased recordings from Eric Clapton, Ginger Baker, and Jake Bruce of their late 60s peak. Also, some of the other albums that are coming out, Audioslave brings back Out of Exile on 180-gram black vinyl and limited direct-to-consumer liquid vinyl. Blink 182 revisit Buddha with multicolored splattered vinyl albums, and Creedence Clearwater Revival spin Chronicle the 20 Greatest Hits on red.

white and blue vinyl. There's new music too. Daniel Luna releases Belladonna Nocturne. Dwayne Bett drops Isle of Hope on digital CD and black or yellow vinyl. And George Thorogood and the Destroyers unleash the baddest show on earth across standard and high-res digital CD and vinyl. Also arriving, Sublime with the Until the Sun Explodes album is out on digital CD and two vinyl. Triumphant's The Best of Triumph and Hawkwind's Psychedelic Selection. Looking just ahead, Kaleo celebrates 10 years of AB with a special vinyl reissue. However, that will be coming out this coming Wednesday. While Goose arrives this Friday with their sixth studio album, Big Modern. Add in new releases from The Strokes with Reality Awaits, Olivia Rodrigo's You Seem Pretty Sad for a Girl So in Love, and Joan as Police Woman, who reimagines her debut album with Real Life Evolution. And June is officially loaded. Now, don't forget, synth pop fans get a special treat as Kim Wilde's debut album, Teases and Dares, returns on a blue vinyl reissue, spotlighting the 1981 release that launched her international career with hits like Kids in America. Well, coming up later on in the hour, we'll take a look at the community calendar, and I have some massive news for Weezer fans. The band just announced a brand new album that features a surprise indie rock guest. Don't go anywhere. I'll give you the full scoop in the next break. But right now, let's get you back to the music with the Cars on 95.3 WLKR.

0: Black Pistol Fire with Lost Cause on your Voice of the Firelands, Put in Bays, 95.3 WLKR. Rocking out with you this afternoon. I'm Jennifer J. All right. Weezer is officially back with another self-titled record that will be dropping in stores on August 21st. We've already had blue, green, red, white, teal, and black, so naturally, this one is the Gold Album. Don't let the shiny name fool you. The band apparently locked themselves in a rehearsal space to write this thing just like the old days. No fancy tracking, no safety nets. In fact, producer Kenneth Bloom says his ultimate goal was to make this, quote, the most violent Weezer album ever. Love that energy. Well, they just gave us a massive first taste of that raw power with a brand new track called We Might As Well Be Strangers. It features guest vocals from Carly Hartzman of the indie rock band Wednesday. You can stream that now and pre-order the album as well. Hey, coming up in the next block, we'll take a look at the community calendar to see what's going on in the area to help you plan your week. But right now, let's step aside to take a short break and look at your weather and boating forecast up next on 95.3 WLKR.
1: There's nearly 678,290,000 kids under five around the world. But what's so important about

0: Being five. A lot, it turns out. Children who live to age five are twice as likely to reach adulthood. That's why vaccines matter so much. For 40 years, Rotary and partners have delivered vaccines globally. Like here, and even here. Impressive, right? But 12.5 million children are still totally unvaccinated. Rotary knows we can find them. 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See? It can be done. And the results are worth it. Let's ensure that all children grow up safe from preventable diseases.
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4: 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From the National Weather Service, taking a look outside this afternoon, it's beautiful and sunny with a top temperature near 80 degrees. Perfect for a walk, just make sure you've got your sunglasses and sunscreen handy for that extreme UV ray level. Tonight is cool with a low near 58 degrees under partly cloudy skies. Tomorrow is looking spectacular, but hot. Bringing heaps of sunshine with a high near 80 degrees. Tomorrow night turns warm and humid with a low of 69 degrees, setting the stage for Tuesday, which brings a high of 88 degrees. Heavy afternoon thunderstorms are likely and the potential for some localized street flooding, so drive carefully out there. Out of the lake and bay for this afternoon, we'll have northeast winds at 5 to 10 knots, waves 1 foot or less. Tonight, northeast winds at 10 knots or less become an east, waves 1 foot or less. Currently, the water temperature off of Vermilion is 63 degrees.
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Noah Gahan with The Great Divide on your Voice of the Firelands here on 95.3 WLKR. 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Some events going on in the area. First off, kickstart your work week tomorrow with the return of Milan's Summer Market. It happens from 5 until 8 p.m. Their beautiful historic town square will come alive with local vendors, delicious food trucks, family games, and so much more. It's a perfect spot to grab some dinner, also check out the goods that are for sale, and maybe catch up with neighbors.

0: See you on the square. Fast forward to this coming Saturday because we have a huge triple threat of events happening across the county. First up at 9 o'clock in the morning, it's time to flex those muscles for a great cause. It's Monster Mulch Day in Huron. Volunteers are needed to help spread mulch over the Huron Community Prayer Path and Labyrinth on Main Street. It's not just work, though. There will be plenty of food, fellowship, and fun to go around until noon. Now, if the skies do open up, the rain date is June 20th, but if you want to sign up or grab details, you can give them a call at 419-656-9565. Also on Saturday morning, the Mile End Public Library is kicking off their highly anticipated summer reading program in the loudest, coolest way possible with a touch a truck. It's held from 11 until 1 o'clock in the afternoon on their Church Street location. It's turning into a giant playground for vehicle lovers of all ages. Ever wanted to sit in the driver's seat of a massive fire truck, a police cruiser, or heavy construction equipment? Well, this is your chance to get up close, take the wheel, and explore all those big rigs you've always wanted to play with. Bring the camera, bring the kids, and head to the library this coming Saturday. And finally, this coming Saturday, if you love things on 2, 3, or 4 wheels, take a drive down to Greenwich. The Greenwich Police Department on Main Street is presenting their Cruising with the 5-0 Car, Truck, and Motorcycle Show. It runs from 10 o'clock in the morning till 4 o'clock in the afternoon, with check-in starting at 9 a.m. The massive show is completely free to enter for all makes, models, and years. They'll be handing out custom dash plaques and awards, so you've got to ride your pride of shine it up and bring it out. Have any questions? Get the department a call. For more information about what I just said, or else you want to check out what else is going on in the area, log on to our website anytime, anywhere at www.wlkrradio.com. Look for that Look Events tab at the top of the page. Underneath that, you'll find the community calendar. Up next, we'll take a look at your weather and boating forecast.
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0: 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From the National Weather Service, if you're planning the days ahead, this afternoon gives us sunny skies with a high near 80 degrees. Although if you do have outdoor plans, remember that the UV index is extreme today, so seek some shade. Tonight is nice and quiet with a low near 58 degrees. Tomorrow looks like a winter, sunny and very warm with a high near 88. Tomorrow night gets a bit sticky, staying warm at 69 degrees with a slight risk of rain. And then by Tuesday, it's

0: The day to watch, it's humid with a high of 88 degrees with afternoon storms likely to reduce visibility and cause ponding on highways. Out on the lake and bay for this afternoon, we'll have northeast winds at 5 to 10 knots, waves 1 foot or less. Tonight, northeast winds at 10 knots or less, becoming east, waves 1 foot or less. Currently, the water temperature off of Lakeside Marblehead is 65 degrees.
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Red Clay Strays with People Hating on your voice of the Firelands Bellevue's 95.3 WLKR. Hanging out with you this Sunday afternoon, I'm Jennifer J. All right, have some huge news for you that are Soul Asylum fans. If you are a hardcore fan of 90s alternative, your white whale of songs has finally arrived. Minneapolis legends Soul Asylum are gearing up to drop a brand new live acoustic album called MPLS Unplugged on August 28th. Now, they recently gave us a massive preview with the official release of What Will Become of Me. If that title sounds familiar, well, that's because the band has been playing this fan favorite live since 1995, but it has never actually been released on an album, well, until now. The whole record captures their incredible 2023 hometown show out at the State Theater, which celebrated 30 years since their legendary MTV Unplugged performance. Now, you can stream the track right now, and if you want to see them in the flesh, the band are launching a massive world tour kicking off on June 13th before they head down to South America with Live this fall. Head over to soulasylum.com for the tour dates and keep it locked right here to 95.3 WLKR. On the way in the next hour, I have more of your favorites from ZZ Ward, Ben Folds, Bruce Springsteen, Depeche Mode, and also Modest Mouse. And Muse is back, but not quite like you've heard them before. I'll tell you how they're blending stadium rock with French house music up in the next break. But right now, let's get you back in the music right now with Duran Jones of the Indications, which you on 95.3 WLKR.

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Your voice of the Firelands, Port Clinton's 95.3 WLKR. Good afternoon. I'm Jennifer Jade. That is Joyce Manor with I Used to Go to This Bar. All right. If you're a fan of Muse, they just blessed our ears with a brand new single called Night Shift Superstar. Now, how would you describe this one? Well, picture Muse's signature fiery stadium rock, then throw it into a blender with driving disco rhythms, orchestral flurries, pinwheeling guitars, a full choir, and yes, a heavy splash of French house music. It's a massive theatrical sonic trip, and the music video actually just landed on YouTube. Now, this track is their latest taste of their highly anticipated new album, The Wow Signal, which finally drops on June 26. Now, if you want to hear these new tracks shake the rafters in person, Matt Bellany and the boys are hitting the road this summer. The North American tour kicks off on July 2nd in Milwaukee and runs all the way through the end of August. Head over to muse.mu for the full list of tour dates, and in the meantime, turn it up because right here is the Kinks with Lola on 95.3 WLKR.

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Ben Folds with Landed on your Voice of the Firelands, Berlin Heights 95.3 WLKR. Hey there, I'm Jennifer J. Well, if you're looking for some great local outdoor entertainment this week, here is your day-by-day guide to help you plan, and we'll start off with Wednesday. The Norwalk Summer Concert Series continues out at the Norwalk Amphitheater with the Firelands Brass Quintet taking the stage at 6:30. On Thursday, it's packed with music. In Sandusky, the Party at the Pier and Lang Trust Summer Concert brings Legend of New Country Wallen and Wilson. That starts at 7 p.m. out at the Jackson Street Pier. Over in Avon at the Lorain County Metro Parks Miller Nature Preserve,

0: You can catch Cloud 9 CLE at 6 p.m., bringing acoustic, classic, and contemporary rock. Also, Thursday through Saturday, enjoy three nights of live music in the Main Street Port Clinton District. On Thursday at 7 p.m., it's 100 Proof. Friday at 8 p.m., That 80s Band will take the stage. And on Saturday at 8 p.m., it's Hair Nation. This coming Friday, head out to Rockin' on the River at the Black River Landing at their new amphitheater for Dirty Deeds AC/DC Tribute with Invincible, the Pat Benatar Experience. Gates open at 5:30. Music starts at 6:15. By the way, tickets are $10 to get in for that. This Saturday over in Fremont at the Community Amphitheater, you can team up for an energetic show with Rockwood Drive playing rock covers from 7 until 9 p.m. And finally, Huron's Boppin' on the Basin brings Swamps of Jersey, a Bruce Springsteen tribute band. Don't miss a powerful evening out of the Bow Basin that starts at 7 p.m. So there's plenty of ways to enjoy music, movies, and summer nights all week long, outdoors and close to home. Next week, a lot more events have been added, so can't wait to fill you in on that next Sunday. Right now, though, let's step aside and take a short break and take a look at your weather and boating forecast up next on 95.3 WLKR, and then the Purple Wood strikes again. Stick around to find out how Princess Estate is celebrating his legacy with a brand new album announcement spanning his entire career. Don't go anywhere. I have all the details up in the next break.
1: Swung at and ripped deep right field. This ball is gone. A grand slam for Angel Martinez.
2: A swing and a high fly ball deep left field. Marsh is back. Track wall gone. A pinch hit home run by Kyle Manzardo.
3: This afternoon, it's the Cleveland Guardians at the Texas Rangers. 2:35 first pitch with pregame coverage at 2:05.
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0: 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From the National Weather Service, we've got a fantastic afternoon shaping up. Sunny skies with a high near 80 degrees, though we'll turn a bit breezy as we head into the evening. But don't forget the sunblock today with that extreme UV index. Tonight, we dip to a partly cloudy skies with a low of 58 degrees. Monday is a sizzler with plenty of sunshine and a warm high near 88 degrees. Monday night stays warm and humid at 69 degrees with a slight chance of a shower, and Tuesday brings the humidity high of 88 degrees, and you'll want to move your afternoon outdoor plans inside as heavy downpours and thunderstorms take over in the afternoon. Out on the lake and bay for this afternoon, we'll have northeast winds 5 to 10 knots, waves 1 foot or less. Tonight, northeast winds 10 knots or less becoming east, waves 1 foot or less. Currently, the water temperature off of Huron is 65 degrees.
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1: One, two, one, two, three, and...

0: Prince, and his estate has officially announced a massive new posthumous album called Timeless that will be dropping in stores on August 28th. This is a 10-track journey spanning his entire career from 1977 all the way up to 2016. Now, they've already teased it with This Tear, a song Prince wrote and recorded back in 1991 before he famously gifted it to Celine Dion. And then there's the smooth, unreleased 1995 track called Stone, which is streaming right now. 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
0: 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From the National Weather Service, we'll remain under sunny skies this afternoon with a high near 80 degrees, but just protect your skin because the UV index is at an extreme 11 today. Tonight is going to be calm and partly cloudy with a low near 58. Tomorrow we can expect it to be a perfect pool day. Sunny skies, very warm with a high near 88 degrees. Tomorrow night turns humid and stays warm with a low of 69 degrees. And Tuesday is a heads up day. It's going to be humid with 88 degrees, but a breezy southwest wind brings about a 70% chance of afternoon thunderstorms, and those heavy downpours could cause major ponding on the streets, so prepare for a slow, wet drive home. Out on the lake and bay for this afternoon, we'll have northeast winds at 5 to 10 knots, waves 1 foot or less. Tonight, northeast winds at 10 knots or less become an east, waves 1 foot or less. Currently, the water temperature off of Sandusky is 65 degrees.
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Then tell her to start WLKR. 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

Clash with Rock the Casbah on your voice of the Firelands Norwalk's 95.3 WLKR. Take a look at some notable things that happened on this day back in music history. First up, let's go back to the year 1963. A bunch of scruffy British kids called the Rolling Stones released their very first debut single, which was a cover of Chuck Berry's Come On. It hit number 21 on the UK charts and kicked off a little thing called rock history. It wasn't all immediate love for the Rolling Stones. Fast forward exactly 1 year to 1964, the boys are on their first ever U.S. tour playing a gig down in San Antonio, Texas, and they get booed off the stage. It gets worse. The crowd hated them so much that the venue actually brought out the opening act to perform again. And who was that opening act? Literally, Performing Monkeys. Yep, Mick Jagger was once upstaged by a barrel of monkeys. Moving to 1969, the television event of the year happened out of the Ryman Auditorium in Nashville. It was the premiere of the Johnny Cash Show, and the guest list was pure royalty. Bob Dylan and Joni Mitchell both shared the stage, with Dylan and Cash joining forces for a legendary duet of Girl from the North Country. In 1975, Elton John made chart history. His ninth studio album, Captain Fantastic and the Brown Dirt Cowboys, which told the autobiographical story of Elton and lyricist Bernie Taupin's early struggles, became the first album ever to debut straight to number one on the U.S. charts, where it locked down the top spot for seven straight weeks. And finally, in 1977, Led Zeppelin kicked off a massive six-night sold-out run out of the Madison Square Garden during what would become their final North American tour. They played a mind-blowing three-hour set. And the craziest part of that, tickets only cost $8.50. Man, take me back. Well, with that, I'm Jennifer J. Thanks for tuning in and making me a part of your day, but I'm going to be stepping aside. Big league action is coming your way this afternoon. The Guardians are even in the series with the Texas Rangers, and they've got their eyes locked on a series victory in game number 3 at the Globe Life Field. Don't miss a minute of the action as Cleveland tries to wrap up the road trip in style. The pregame show gets you warmed up starting at 2:05, followed by the first pitch at 2:35. It's Guardians and the Rangers, and your front row seat is right here on your dial, 95.3 WLKR. After the Guardians game, Nate will be in to keep you company briefly up until 8, and then Martin Davis will be in to rock out with you overnight. So until then, though, enjoy the rest of your day and a wonderful week. With this brutal heat and humidity locking in all this week, please look out for one another. Check it in on your elderly neighbors. Make sure your pets have plenty of shade and fresh water, and you stay cool out there as well. I'll catch you next Sunday morning at 9 right here on 95.3 WLKR. Take care. Bye-bye. I'll leave you now with the Killers. Read My Mind.

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0: there's nearly 678,290,000 kids under five around the world. But what's so important about being five? A lot, it turns out. Children who live to age five are twice as likely to reach adulthood. That's why vaccines matter so much. For 40 years, Rotary and partners have delivered vaccines globally. Like here, and even here. Impressive, right? But 12.5 million children are still totally unvaccinated. Rotary knows we can find them. Because when Rotary and Indian vaccinators looked for families at bus and train stations, used motorbikes, and trekked house to house, they lowered polio cases by 94%. See? It can be done. And the results are worth it. Let's ensure that all children grow up safe from preventable diseases.
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That is the White Stripes, Seven Nation Army on Norwalk's Voice of the Firelands, 95.3 WLKR. Hey, what is going on? Nate here, hanging out with you guys now on our Sunday evening after that rough Guardians game. Rough to say the least, a 10-0 loss against the Rangers, losing this weekend series 2-1. So, yeah, you know what? They had that 2-1 win in New York against the Yankees, and then, yeah, losing down in Texas 2-1. The Guards, though, are back in action tomorrow night, taking on the Yankees once again, though, this time from home. 6:40 p.m. is the first pitch. Pregame coming up 6:05 tomorrow night here on 95.3. So, you know, while the Guards may have gone a loss today, a big loss today, I got a chance for someone listening now to be a big winner, to be my weekend winner. Got a 4-pack of tickets of general admission passes to the African Safari Wildlife Park in Port Clinton. 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They're good through the whole 2026 season, so you can go really any weekend you have open. I guess you could go up there, see some animals, and yeah, if you'd like to win that 4-pack of tickets, all you gotta do is call in now. 419-663-4953 or 419-609-4953. Again, for a 4-pack of general admission passes to the African Safari Wildlife Park in Port Clinton for the 2026 season. 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Good luck.

That is the Lumineers, so long on Sandusky's Voice of the Firelands, 95.3 WLKR. And speaking of winning here on 95.3 WLKR, it's continuing this week with our 95.3 WLKR Father's Day Sounder. You know, we want to help you celebrate your dynamic dads and phenomenal pops. So keep listening for the WLKR Father's Day Sounder. It resumes tomorrow morning on the morning show with Melissa and Johnny S. and continues throughout the midday with Kelly Rose and the afternoon drive with the captain, Chris Morgan. So when you hear that sounder tomorrow, it's

0: like a mix of like Father's Day TV show and movie clips if you haven't heard it yet. Anyways, though, when you hear it, be caller number 5, and you are qualified to win our big prize pack. It includes a $50 gift card from the Angry Bull in Huron, a pair of adventure passes from Goofy Golf in Sandusky, a $50 gift certificate from A&B Hobbies and Cycles in Sandusky, barbecue utensils, swag, and a $50 gift card from Giles Meats in Willard, a 4-pack of tickets to the Cleveland Guardians game versus the Rangers on June 30th at 6:40 p.m., a pair of round-trip tickets for the Miller Ferry from Catawba Island to Put-in Bay, and a free oil change from Biltz Automotive in Berlin Heights. So, be sure to keep an ear out for that WLKR Father's Day sounder. It will be throughout the day, again, resuming tomorrow and go through June 17th. When you hear that sounder, be caller number 5, and you're qualified to win that big prize pack. So keep an ear out for it tomorrow. And, happy Father's Day from 95.3 WLKR. Anyways, though, coming up for us now, got some more music on the way. Duran Duran and some Pharrell Williams coming up. We'll get a check of your weather forecast next on 95.3.
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0: 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The National Weather Service forecasting mostly clear skies for tonight, a low around 59. Tomorrow, mostly sunny, a high getting all the way up near 88 tomorrow. And tomorrow night, got a slight chance of showers and thunderstorms, increasing clouds otherwise, and a low around 69. Currently, we're at 89 degrees here at the Radio Ranch on Route 250 in Milan.
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That is Duran Duran, Hungry Like the Wolf on Willard's The Voice of the Firelands, 95.3 WLKR. Speaking of being hungry like a wolf, I'm hungry right now. I went for a run before this and then did not eat anything before coming into the studio. I misestimated my time. So I'm hungry right now. Hungry like a wolf, you could say. But while I may not have any food here in the studio, I do have more great music coming up. Got some Linkin Park and a lot of more set on the way. Right now, the Kings of Leon and Super Soaker on 95.3.

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That is Monrovia with Heavy Foot on Castalia's Voice of the Firelands, 95.3 WLKR. Hey, what is going on? It's Nate here hanging out with you guys on our Sunday evening, a very nice Sunday evening we've got here in the Firelands. Hopefully you've been able to enjoy this nice weather we got. The temperature here says high 80s at the Radio Ranch. It says 89 degrees right now. Not sure if that's a little too high, but I don't know. It's been a nice day weather-wise, you know, sunny, kind of hot, just kind of feeling like summer out in the Firelands today. Of course, a lot nicer out today than we had yesterday with all that kind of rain and storming in the evening. I was out during those storms out in Castalia at Lions Park, and my sister was playing a softball tournament out there. And so when the storms come in, you know, it's just like this light rain at first, like there's the heavy clouds, you know, it starts to sprinkle a bit, and then the heavier rain and a little bit of hail starts coming, and there's four fields out there if you haven't been out there before. Three of the fields, like, they postpone end the game, but my sister's game was almost done, and this ref was, like, determined to finish that softball game, or I guess umpire, but, yeah, that ump was determined to finish that softball game despite the rain and the hail. So, yeah, they got through that last inning, and then braced for shelter, I guess, but yeah, it was an exciting softball tournament last night over at Lions Park with those kind of rain and storms. So, yeah, anyways, coming up as we continue on through, though, this, you know, nice Sunday evening. Got some Gautier and El King on the way right now. Royal Otis, Murder on the Dance Floor on 95.3.

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0: That is El King and Good Girls on Norwalk's Voice of the Firelands, 95.3 WLKR. So the Cleveland Guardians had a bad game today, to say the least, losing 10-0 against the Rangers. Losing the series 2-1, in case you missed it, or just tuning back in now, because you know what? After probably the third inning for Guardians fans of that, you may have, tuned over to Classic or NASCAR on K96. So, anyways, it was not a good Guardians game today, but, the Guards, though, are back in action tomorrow night, taking on the Yankees. Yankees, once again, 6:40 first pitch for that pregame, coming up 6:05 on 95.3, but coming up this Friday here on 95.3, we got a special live broadcast coming up from Progressive Field before Friday's Guardians game when the Guards host the Tigers, and Josh Bowman's gonna be back at the ballpark talking Guards ball from 4 until 6:30. Our broadcast is brought to you by Linden's Propane, providers of clean, affordable propane, Sutton Bank, old-fashioned innovation, Battles Insurance, now One Digital, service is foremost at Battles, and Budweiser, the king of beers, distributed locally by Maple City Ice. So it's the Guards and Tigers this Friday, and we'll be there live on the Firelands, home for Guardians Baseball, 95.3 WLKR. So yeah, Josh Bowman gonna be out at Progressive Field on Friday starting at 4, to lead you into the Guardians coverage, coming up that evening. So, we'll see if the Guards can get a win against the Tigers, and of course, get a win in their series against the Yankees this week. So hopefully, turn things around after this weekend's series. Anyways, coming up, got some more music on the way. The Cars and Porno for Pyros. We'll check out your weather next on 95.3.
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0: 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The National Weather Service forecasting mostly clear skies to continue into tonight with a low around 59. Tomorrow, mostly sunny once again. We'll get a high up near 88. And tomorrow night, got a slight chance of showers and thunderstorms, otherwise increasing clouds and a low around 69.
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That is Dermont Kennedy with Funeral. Some new music here on Huron's Voice of the Firelands, 95.3 WLKR. Alright, so BuzzFeed has put out a list of the dumbest reasons people have called 911, and they got it straight from 911 dispatchers themselves, and here are the few of the best ones. First up, this one might deserve a bit of a pass, but a 96-year-old woman called 911 to report a missing child because her 68-year-old daughter hadn't gone back by dark. Yeah, a lady called in from a Wendy's drive-thru because they wouldn't sell her a Whopper. Whoppers are sold at Burger King. A guy called during a power outage to ask the score of the USA-Canada Olympic gold medal game. The dispatcher said, quote, "I'm Canadian. Obviously, I told him." Someone called to report that their neighbors were dropping pebbles.

in her into her pebbled driveway, and turned out it wasn't actually happening, and the lady who called had actually been harassing the neighbors for months. Someone called 911 because they were a tourist and bored and didn't have much money, so they wanted some tips on what to do, and someone called to report a missing Amazon package despite it showing as delivered. The caller later found

0: So, yeah, there you go. Coming up, we've got more music on the way. Some Filter and Toadies. We'll check out your weather next on 95.3.
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0: 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The National Weather Service forecasting mostly clear skies for tonight with a low around 59. Tomorrow mostly sunny and a high near 88. Out on Lake Erie tonight, northeast wind. Winds 10 knots or less becoming east, mostly clear, waves 1 foot or less. And tomorrow, east winds 5 to 15 knots becoming northeast, waves 2 feet or less. The water temperature off Marblehead is 68 degrees.
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That is the latest from the Toadies. That's called The Charmer on Norwalk's Voice of the Firelands, 95.3 WLKR. And be sure to join Melissa, Corey, and 95.3 WLKR this Tuesday as we head on out to Uptown Norwalk for the first Market on Main of the seasons. So the markets have moved to Tuesdays this year. If you remember in past years, they were on Fridays. Now they're on Tuesdays, but there's still a lot of local vendors, delicious food, kids activities, and community fun. This month also enjoy music from Hectic Ballroom. It's the perfect excuse to stroll Main Street, shop local, grab a bite, enjoy the music, and soak up a beautiful summer night in Norwalk. And of course, thanks to the Norwalk Area's Visitors Bureau for organizing the markets this year. And also thanks to Common Good Collective, the Red Shamrock, Cookies by Lori, and Wealthy Creative for supporting our broadcasts. Look for us in the Gazette Zevo before the band, and be sure to join us at Market on Main this Tuesday on your Voice of Uptown Norwalk 95.3 WLKR. So yeah, if you are free on Tuesday night, be sure to head on out to Uptown Norwalk for the first Market on Main. They've always been great times in the past, and I'm sure they'll be great again this Tuesday and this year. So yeah, be sure to head on out to that, and of course, tune into 95.3 while you head on out and do so. Anyways, come

The harvest left no food for you to eat. You cannibal, you meat eater, you see. But I have seen the same, I know the shame in your defeat.

That is new music from Howdy. That's called Try, Try, Try. You're listening to Sandusky's Voice of the Firelands, 95.3 WLKR. Hey, what is going on? It's Nate here, still hanging out with you guys on our Sunday evening, hanging out for another hour. And things getting a little bit quieter here on Route 250 this evening. Of course, Ohio Bike Week wrapping up last night. Still seeing a few bikers out on the road today, but certainly much quieter than it's been the past week or so, but yeah, that's all relatively speaking, of course, because it is still summer here in the Firelands, so yeah, definitely have a lot of tourists still in the area, but bikers at least seem to be quieting down a bit. But anyways, yeah, bike week wrapping up last night, but yeah, should still be an exciting summer traffic-wise, because you got all the road projects still going on throughout the area. I know in Huron, I believe Route 6 closes tomorrow morning, so if you're going through Huron, get ready, because Route 6 will be closed, and you're going to have to find some other direction to get out to places. I think Cleveland Road is what you would take, but yeah, I don't know. It's going to be fun for me being in Huron, having to take other directions, because Route 6 is under construction for like 60 days or something, so yeah. Anyways, though, coming up, as we get through this, as we get through my last hour here on this Sunday evening, got some AJR and the Struts coming up. Right now, Elvis Costello and the Attractions with Watching the Detectives on 95.

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0: That is The Struts, Could Have Been Me, on Port Clinton's Voice of the Firelands, 95.3 WLKR. So last hour we did the dumbest reasons why people have called 911 straight from 911 dispatchers themselves. Now got a stupid criminal involving two police officers. All right, so 46-year-old detective named Michael DeBase was at police headquarters in Myrtle Beach, South Carolina last Saturday when he got into it with a patrolman. Michael was furious because the guy was warming up fish in the microwave, and of course that caused a bad odor in the office. Well, he was so upset about this fish in the microwave, he pointed his gun at the other officer, which is not cool, no matter how nasty that smell was. By the way, there's no word, though, what kind of fish that was, so, yeah. Anyways, though, Michael was arrested for pointing a gun at someone, which is a felony in that circumstance. He was booked and released. He has also been fired from his detective job. The other officer, though, will not be charged with a crime for microwaving the fish in the office microwave. But yeah, anyways, a wild story there from Myrtle Beach. Of course, you know, can't point your guns at people, even if they are stinking up the office, stinking up the fridge. Yeah, coming up, we've got music on the way from the Smashing Pumpkins and Garbage. Your weather forecast is next on 95.3.
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0: WML.com. The National Weather Service forecasting mostly clear skies to continue for tonight with a low around 59. Tomorrow, mostly sunny with a high near 88. And tomorrow night, got a slight chance of showers and thunderstorms, otherwise increasing clouds and a low around 69.
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0: That is Big Thief with Words on My Lens, a voice of the Firelands, 95.3 WLKR. All right, let's get checking out some events coming up around the area this week in your community calendar. 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Coming up tomorrow evening, it's the Village of My Lens Summer Market going on from 5 until 8 p.m. at Town Square. There will be local vendors, food trucks, family games, and more. Come shop for produce, handmade goods, and unique finds. Again, that's going on tomorrow in Milan, tomorrow evening. Then coming up on Tuesday, the Second Harvest Food Bank of North Central Ohio is having a drive-through mobile food pantry at BGSU Firelands from 4 until 5:30 p.m. Also coming up on Tuesday, it's the Art Club with the Huron Public Library starting at 11 a.m. Weather permitting, this event will be at Lakefront Park. Spend an hour working on an art project with fellow amateur artists. Plan to wear comfortable clothing and bring all supplies as needed. 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All right, coming up, we got some David Bowie and Edward Sharpe and the Magnetic Zeros. Your weather forecast is coming up right after this on 95.3.
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1: 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The National Weather Service forecasting mostly clear skies to continue for tonight with a low around 59. Tomorrow, mostly sunny, while the high getting all the way up near 88. Tomorrow night, a slight chance of showers and some thunderstorms as well, otherwise increasing clouds and a low around 69. And for the day on Tuesday, a chance of showers, then possibly some thunderstorms in the afternoon, otherwise a high near 88.
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You are listening to Huron's Voice of the Fire, Lens 95.3 WLKR. And speaking of that, it is about time for me to head on home, go get some dinner. But yeah, thanks for hanging out with me this weekend. Hopefully had a great weekend. You know, despite the rain yesterday, you know, it was a nice day today. If you haven't been able to already, you know, maybe try to get on outside. Enjoy a little bit of this nice weather we're getting outside tonight. But anyways, though, actually, I was just thinking of this. We're 2 weekends away from the Firelands Music Fest at the Norwalk Reservoir, so that's coming up on June 20th, so I don't know why that popped into my head, but yeah, speaking of things coming up around the area, the Firelands Music Fest coming up on Saturday, June 20th, so 2 weekends away for that. That is coming up fast, but anyways, though, for the rest of this weekend, Martin Davis will be with you guys here at 95.3, playing some more great music to wrap things up for this Sunday night. For me, though, have a great rest of your weekend. Stay safe, and I'll talk to you next weekend here on 95.3. I'll leave you now with Modest Mouse. 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